0: 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Oh,
1: yeah. No, I'm not a ghoul here. He knows where to contact me if he wants to.

0: Thank you. Thank you very much. 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Thank you, ladies and gentlemen. We are Il Divo.
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